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1: 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We just want to lift this atmosphere and take this atmosphere with us. We just want to go on and worship the name of the Lord. Somebody lift your hands into the heavens and say, God, I love you.

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Lift up your hands in the atmosphere. Come on, somebody lift up your voice. The book of Isaiah says in the book of Isaiah chapter 60 verse 22, it says the little shall become great and the smallest a great nation. Come on now, I speak into the life of somebody even as you worship right now. Whatever that is little in your life, be it your finances, be it anything, I prophesy in the name of Jesus Christ, the Son of the living God, that as you worship, it shall become great. Oh, it may be two fishes and a loaf of bread, but I speak that as you live here, it shall multiply. It shall multiply in the name of Jesus, the Son of the living God. Lift up your hands in the presence of God.

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lift up your hands into the atmosphere. Bible says in the book of Exodus that when Moses lifted up his hands, Joshua prevailed over the Amalekites. These hands lifted up will prevail against the enemy. Any addiction that is not of God in you, as you lift these hands, I break you from it in the name of Jesus. Lift up your hands into the atmosphere. 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

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They come and not some one comfort. 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

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Therefore, you shall never be put to shame. That covenant is being established from today. And because of that covenant, a new thing is about to happen in your life.

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But God said unto Abraham, but Abraham, fear not. Abraham, I am on your side, so fear not. I am a covenant keeping God. Therefore, whatever I say will come to pass. I am not a man that will lie or stay away and let that change his mind. Therefore, I am prophesying to your life that every prophetic word that God has said about your life shall come to pass. Because the God you serve is a covenant keeping God. Bible says that he's changed not from generations to generations. He's the same. He's the Alpha and Omega. He's the God that picked someone from nowhere and positioned him where he belongs. My brother, I am telling you, the

Quasamie, or shrine in it to say, El Japadia, Bia, or be the question of Fubimu, another Zika Kobi, and Nona, or be Kokoon, yeah. No one Japadia, any moon drum, sending a poor dancing TNT. A bra of Bethian of a ton of Unia Dina, or told you when you now. Now to control a fool. And no, I'm sure I was a Memphis Sabre. Some Memphis Sabre, yes, yes, yes, yes, yes, yes, yes, yes, yes, yes, yes, yes, yes, yes, yes, yes, yes, yes, yes, yes, yes, yes, yes, yes, yes, yes, yes, yes, yes, yes, yes, yes, yes, yes, yes, yes, yes, yes, yes, yes, yes, yes, yes, yes, yes, yes, yes, yes, yes, yes, yes, yes, yes, yes, yes, yes, yes, yes, yes, yes, yes, yes, yes, yes, yes, yes, yes, yes, yes, yes, yes, yes, yes, yes, yes, yes, yes, yes, yes, yes, yes, yes, yes, yes, yes, yes, yes, yes, yes, yes, yes, yes, yes, yes, yes, yes, yes, yes, yes, yes, yes, yes, yes, yes, yes, yes, yes, yes, yes, yes, yes, yes, yes, yes, yes, yes, yes, yes, yes, yes, y

mamete bibi bible say a kwan bi owa etini woni pa ni so na ewiye no eyo wo akwan god of war and let me be so say kwan ba na wonam so e kwan na wonam so na etini ana sa etini bible say all man so kwan ma biom nemo banisa arinade

0: Hallelujah.
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I'm not going to say, I'm not going to say, I'm not going to say, I'm not going to say, I'm not going to say, I'm not going to say, I'm not going to say, I'm not going to say, I'm not going to say, I'm not going to say, I'm not going to say, I'm not going to say, I'm not going to say, I'm not going to say, I'm not going to say, I'm not going to say, I'm not going to say, I'm not going to say, I'm not going to say, I'm not going to say, I'm not going to say, I'm not going to say, I'm not going to say, I'm not going to say, I'm not going to say, I'm not going to say, I'm not going to say, I'm not going to say, I'm not going to say, I'm not going to say, I'm not going to say, I'm not going to say, I'm not going to say, I'm not going to say, I'm not going to say, I'm not going to say, I'm not going to say, I'm not going to say, I'm not going to say, I'm not going to say, I'm not going to say, I'm not going to say, I'm not going to say, I'm not going to say, I'm not going to say, I'm not going to say, I'm not going to say, I'

Pack a car and a chat to where you want it. Now I have to be a son of a bitch. It's the

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1: Daddy, is it all right to feel that way? 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
2: My God!
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2: Yami mama!
1: Yami mama!
2: Yami mama!
1: Yami mama! Yami
2: mama!
1: Yami
2: mama! Yami
1: mama! Yami
2: mama! Yami
1: mama! Yami mama! Yami And you go on to and you're a one to and you're too much. So we are born in it, Miss Yanin. So many here for you. When Yanin, come on, come on to you. Amen.

Sami, Yami, Wamai, Adiani, Nana, Pay, Yay, Yay, Yay, Yay, Yay, Yay, Yay, Yay, Yay, Yay, Yay, Yay, Yay, Yay, Yay, Yay, Yay, Yay, Yay, Yay, Yay, Yay, Yay, Yay, Yay, Yay, Yay, Yay, Yay, Yay, Yay, Yay, Yay, Yay, Yay, Yay, Yay, Yay, Yay, Yay, Yay, Yay, Yay, Yay, Yay, Yay, Yay, Yay, Yay, Yay, Yay, Yay, Yay, Yay, Yay, Yay, Yay, Yay, Yay, Yay, Yay, Yay, Yay, Yay, Yay, Yay, Yay, Yay, Yay, Yay, Yay, Yay, Yay, Yay, Yay, Yay, Yay, Yay, Yay, Yay, Yay, Yay, Yay, Yay, Yay, Yay, Yay, Yay,

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Man, Munyambi, and Munyambi, Peta was an agent when you know. Peta was an agent when you know. Peta was an agent when you know. Receive the glory of the Most High God. Lamahanuri Basayaba. Minyan is a what on me. What's on the boss? What's on the boss?

send your woman, and yes, I never did what it. I want to move in the bathroom, could be sons of our own, and then when you're so. What is the one you're fed? What is what was your problem to me? I got to one yet, and then doing that. I'm not doing the best I'm catching up with that. Yeah, what's up, brothers of when I'm coming? What's this? I need to free and what is happening? And they are from any toss. I am, and yeah, by this time, your name will be changed. Your life will be different. There will be a testimony in your.

to me and your mom. You're too for me. 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But that was a guy. Wabayo. I told you what I said. And then you're why I'm here. And then you're why I'm here.

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